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Vulva. 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Inner lip. Outer lip. Skip scientific specifics. As lips kiss lips. Tongue lick clit. Fingers fondle tits. Swift. Deliberate. Microscopic movements. Pheromones sent to frenzy. To heaven. To hell. To comfort zones.

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Time. Erase. Worry. Dissipate as. Knees. Frame. Face.

breasts, pubic bones, jut, hips, buck, but wait. Hands cup, pillowy ass grab, bed sheet, headboard, carpet, car upholstery, kinky kinks, twisty twists, naughty dreads, cry, for Jesus. Should I really be calling him?

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I'll live a lush life. Você está ouvindo Lounge Unesp.

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And another child grows up to be somebody you just love to burn. Mom loves the both of them. 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

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My heart, I named it Hard to Find a Place. Versus standing in the right cold, 400 grams of wisdom, good decisions, and all that stuff that will never give a chance.

not leave my life for me. And that day, they will not give love the days that I hold in a ring. Then stayed about to show some spotlight.